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Hey, it's Sarah. Apple has agreed to settle a class action lawsuit for $250 million after the tech giant was accused of marketing Apple intelligence technologies that did not exist yet. The settlement paves the way for payouts of up to $95 for iPhone users who purchased eligible services between June 10th of 2024 and March 29th of 2025. The settlement will provide class members up to $95 per device depending on the claim volume and other factors, so you'll become surely rich with that $95. The lawsuit itself specifically accused Apple of introducing enhanced Siri capabilities such as AI-powered digital assistant recollection and calendar reminders, even though they did not exist or were materially misrepresented. The plaintiffs also allege Apple saturated the market with deceptive ads promoting that technology, which were viewed widely by the public.

0: Hey, it's Sarah. Soft makeup looks and minimal makeup routines are continuing to dominate beauty conversations, with the no makeup makeup trend gaining momentum across TikTok and celebrity red carpets. I like it. Interest in soft makeup looks and minimal makeup routine has surged, and brands are responding with reformulations, launches, and campaigns centered on skin-first beauty. Think dewy skin, brushed-up brows, and barely there glow that makes you look like you just returned from a very restorative vacation. For the devoted full-coverage fans, the pivot can feel anything but easy. 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Not exactly. It's more about rethinking how you use them. 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Yeah, I like the natural look. I think that's what I typically go for. But, you know, it all depends on how your skin is feeling that day, I think.
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8: Expect frost tonight with a low of 33 under mostly clear conditions. Northwest winds will gust up to 23 miles per hour. Tomorrow, frost clears by 7 a.m. for a sunny day, high near 59. Winds continue from the northwest, gusting up to 23 miles per hour. Tomorrow night, widespread frost returns after 1 a.m., low around 30. Monday starts frosty, then turns sunny with a high near 64. Tuesday, anticipate showers and thunderstorms under mostly sunny skies, high near 77, with gusty southwest winds up to 28 miles per hour.

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1: Expect frost tonight with a low of 33 under mostly clear conditions. Northwest winds will gust up to 23 miles per hour. Tomorrow, frost clears by 7 a.m. for a sunny day, high near 59. Winds continue from the northwest, gusting up to 23 miles per hour. Tomorrow night, widespread frost returns after 1 a.m., low around 30. Monday starts frosty, then turns sunny with a high near 64. Tuesday, anticipate showers and thunderstorms under mostly sunny skies, high near 77, with gusty southwest winds up to 28 miles per hour.

Hey, it's Sarah with you. We always have to be on the lookout for the latest scam. So the FBI is warning Americans to beware of scammers who are using banks' phone numbers to trick people out of thousands of dollars. Bank spoofing calls scams involve people disguising their actual phone numbers so that caller ID displays the financial institution's contact information. The schemes are designed to trick victims into revealing sensitive information, subsequently allowing scammers to transfer money to various accounts under the guise of a bank representative. One victim told a news outlet she lost $40,000 after someone called her from a number that matched the one on the back of her Chase debit card and convinced her that she needed to transfer her money to a secure account. They read me my account number, she said. They had my account balance down to a penny. It is scary, the information that they can get, but just beware. Remember, you can hang up and call the number right back and find out if it was legitimate or a scam.

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it's Sarah with you. For some people, getting a wedding invite is pure joy. For others, it's basically jury duty with cake. But now there's a new service for anyone who actually wants more weddings in their life. It's called Not a Wedding Crasher, and it connects couples who have extra seats with total strangers willing to buy their way in. Yes, you heard that right, buy their way in. Couples can fill last-minute cancellations and recoup costs. Guests get food, drinks, dancing, and a front row look at someone else's big day. There's a full verification process, IDs, biometric scans, I don't know what that means exactly, and final approval from the couple and their planner. The service launched about a month ago and already has more than 300 potential guests and nearly 10 weddings signed up. Prices vary because couples set the cost per seat. It's a little weird, but the creators say it feels surprisingly natural, at least until someone asks you how you know the bride and groom. We'll see if this one sticks around.

0: Hey, it's Sarah with you. Well, I mentioned the other day that I went to a really awesome garage sale that was put on by a consignment store owner in my local town, and I got a ton of stuff there for a really reasonable price. 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I shouldn't say shirt. It was a sweater. Oh my goodness. It was the most comfortable sweater I've put on in a long time. 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
7: Tonight, expect clear conditions with areas of frost developing after 3 a.m. and a low of 33. Light northwest winds will be blowing at 1 to 6 miles per hour. Sunday brings more frost before 7 a.m., then sunny skies and a high near 59. Northwest winds will pick up, reaching 14 miles per hour with gusts up to 23 miles per hour. Sunday night, widespread frost returns after 1 a.m. under mostly clear skies, with lows around 30 and a gentle north wind. Monday, anticipate frost before 8 a.m., then sunshine and a high of 64. Looking ahead to Tuesday, showers and thunderstorms are likely under mostly sunny skies, with temperatures reaching the high 70s. Expect gusty southwest winds at 12 to 16 miles per hour, gusting up to 28 miles per hour,

horse from yelling over Don't Stop Believin' and Mr. Brightside, you're not alone. A new poll asked how often people actually want music playing in restaurants, cafes, and bars. 18% said always, 28% said usually, another 28% said sometimes, 9% said rarely, and 5% said never. Those folks must enjoy whispering sweet nothings over dinner. Not surprisingly, older adults are less into background music. More surprisingly, women are way more into music than men. 22% of women want it always compared to 14% of men. And of course, it all depends on the genre, the volume, and whether the live band is actually good. Sometimes the radio is just better.

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Hey, it's Sarah with you. A 23-year-old former fast food employee in Texas has finally been arrested after pulling off one of the strangest schemes you'll ever hear. Security footage shows him sneaking behind the counter in street clothes, ringing up around 800 mac and cheese tray orders, and then refunding them to his own cards, totaling about $80,000. He'd been fired a month earlier, so he clearly knew the system, but not well enough. Managers eventually noticed the massive loss, checked the video, and called the police. It still took investigators 5 months to track him down. He now faces multiple felony charges, including property theft, money laundering, and evading arrest. All that for mac and cheese. Yikes. I don't know how people think they can get away with this stuff. I mean, there are cameras and record of everything everywhere.

0: If you're visiting a foreign country, there's supposedly a new tell that you're American, your perfect smile. There's an article going viral saying that foreigners notice Americans' smiles and it's creeping them out. They will even say things like your teeth are so white or they're really straight. That's not a compliment. Experts say there are a few reasons this may be happening. The cosmetic dentistry industry in the U.S. is booming and could surpass $20 billion this year. There's a new term in Europe called turkey teeth, which mocks people who have cheap overdone veneers that don't seem natural. Now, it's not just cheap stuff and veneers. It's any smile that looks too perfect. Some foreigners say turkey teeth smiles give them the ick vibes. It feels artificial, forced, insincere, and even dishonest. In Australia, a dentist says patients worry about ending up with a smile that looks American. Instead, they prefer work that looks natural, not something that looks like they've had their teeth done. That's interesting. I did not know this was a thing, but if my teeth look too American, I'll take it. I want them to look that way.
1: Tonight, expect clear conditions with areas of frost developing after 3 a.m. and a low of 33. Light northwest winds will be blowing at 1 to 6 miles per hour. Sunday brings more frost before 7 a.m., then sunny skies and a high near 59. Northwest winds will pick up, reaching 14 miles per hour with gusts up to 23 miles per hour. Sunday night, widespread frost returns after 1 a.m. under mostly clear skies, with lows around 30 and a gentle north wind. Monday, anticipate frost before 8 a.m., then sunshine and a high of 64. Looking ahead to Tuesday, showers and thunderstorms are likely under mostly sunny skies, with temperatures reaching the high 70s. Expect gusty southwest winds at 12 to 16 miles per hour, gusting up to 28 miles per hour,

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Hey, it's Sarah. Someone online asked, what societal norm did you decide to stop abiding by? And the answers prove people are done pretending. One person ditched the whole three meals a day thing and just eats when they're hungry. I mean, that makes sense. Like the most sense. I do that. Another skipped the expensive wedding and bought a house instead. I mean, yeah. One couple has separate bedrooms and says they sleep better than ever. Others are embracing boredom, like the person who rides the train with no phone, just staring out the window. Okay. Some stopped saying bless you. Some stopped pretending breakfast food is only for breakfast. And one guy proudly sits to go to the bathroom because, quote, I stand all day and it's my time. Okay. And yes, plenty of people have officially given up on folding fitted sheets. I mean, I did that a long time ago. You just kind of crumple them up in a somewhat organized ball.

0: Hey, it's Sarah. When you're picking out swimsuits this summer, the color you choose could actually save a life. Safety experts say blues, greens, and grays can disappear underwater, especially in lakes or oceans, making it harder to spot someone in trouble. But neon colors stand out instantly. In tests of 14 different colors, neon pink and orange were the easiest to see in light bottom pools, while neon yellow, green, and orange popped best in dark bottom pools and natural water. Bright suits don't replace supervision or flotation devices, but they can make a huge difference when every second counts. So when you're shopping this year, go bold, go bright, and keep a close eye on kids anytime they're near the water. And of course, don't forget the sunscreen. I know my son's swim trunks are bright pink, so I would think that those ones would be pretty visible in the water.
1: Tonight, expect clear conditions with areas of frost developing after 3 a.m. and a low of 33. Light northwest winds will be blowing at 1 to 6 miles per hour. Sunday brings more frost before 7 a.m., then sunny skies and a high near 59. Northwest winds will pick up, reaching 14 miles per hour with gusts up to 23 miles per hour. Sunday night, widespread frost returns after 1 a.m. under mostly clear skies, with lows around 30 and a gentle north wind. Monday, anticipate frost before 8 a.m., then sunshine and a high of 64. Looking ahead to Tuesday, showers and thunderstorms are likely under mostly sunny skies, with temperatures reaching the high 70s. Expect gusty southwest winds at 12 to 16 miles per hour, gusting up to 28 miles per hour.

I made birria tacos for the first time. I don't know if that's actually how you say it. So if it's not, forgive me. But I had it at a restaurant last week and I really enjoyed it. So I thought I would try to make it at home. So I made it. I bought the ingredients and I made it at home. It was really good. I really enjoyed it. But I figured out what I would get and do different next time. Need some kind of sauce. I didn't have anything besides like a taco sauce. Needed some kind of like creamy sauce, I think. Like, I think the sandwich I had it on at the restaurant had like a chipotle sauce of some kind on it, so I'm gonna have to look for something like that. And I had just the cheese and the meat, basically the flavor, you know, the seasoned meat, so dipped in the sauce. But it was a really good first time meal overall, so I know how I will add to it.

mighty long time, but I'm here to tell you, there's something else. The afterworld. A world of never-ending happiness. You can always see the sun, day or night.

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Tonight, expect clear conditions with areas of frost developing after 3 a.m. and a low of 33. Light northwest winds will be blowing at 1 to 6 miles per hour. Sunday brings more frost before 7 a.m., then sunny skies and a high near 59. Northwest winds will pick up, reaching 14 miles per hour with gusts up to 23 miles per hour. Sunday night, widespread frost returns after 1 a.m. under mostly clear skies, with lows around 30 and a gentle north wind. Monday, anticipate frost before 8 a.m., then sunshine and a high of 64. Looking ahead to Tuesday, showers and thunderstorms are likely under mostly sunny skies, with temperatures reaching the high 70s. Expect gusty southwest winds at 12 to 16 miles per hour, gusting up to 28 miles per hour.

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0: before you go, there's something I want you to have.
1: Oh, it's beautiful. But wait a minute, isn't this...
0: Shh. Yeah, yes it is.
1: But I thought the old lady dropped it into the ocean in the air.
0: Well, baby, I went down and got it for you.

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Tonight, expect clear conditions with areas of frost developing after 3 a.m. and a low of 33. Light northwest winds will be blowing at 1 to 6 miles per hour. Sunday brings more frost before 7 a.m., then sunny skies and a high near 59. Northwest winds will pick up, reaching 14 miles per hour with gusts up to 23 miles per hour. Sunday night, widespread frost returns after 1 a.m. under mostly clear skies, with lows around 30 and a gentle north wind. Monday, anticipate frost before 8 a.m., then sunshine and a high of 64. Looking ahead to Tuesday, showers and thunderstorms are likely under mostly sunny skies, with temperatures reaching the high 70s. Expect gusty southwest winds at 12 to 16 miles per hour, gusting up to 28 miles per hour.

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7: Expect areas of frost to clear by 7 a.m., making way for a mostly sunny day with a high near 61. A brisk northwest wind will blow at 1 to 12 miles per hour, gusting up to 21 miles per hour. Tonight, widespread frost returns after 1 a.m. under a mostly clear sky. Temperatures will dip to a low around 30, then rise slightly overnight. North winds will be gentle at 0 to 8 miles per hour, gusting up to 18 miles per hour. Tomorrow, frost will clear by 8 a.m. for a sunny day with a high near 64. Light south winds around 2 miles per hour are expected. Tomorrow night, anticipate showers and thunderstorms after 1 a.m. under mostly cloudy conditions. The low will be around 42, with southeast winds at 1 to 10 miles per hour, gusting up to 26 miles per hour. Tuesday, expect morning showers and thunderstorms to give way to a mostly sunny day with a high near 77. Southwest winds will blow at 10 to 17 miles per hour, gusting up to 30.

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3: 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This past winter, we've been closed since October for revamping and remodeling. The Tolma Museum is open from 10 to 4 on Tuesday through Saturday, starting May 1st for the new season. 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
4: Expect areas of frost to clear by 7 a.m., making way for a mostly sunny day with a high near 61. A brisk northwest wind will blow at 1 to 12 miles per hour, gusting up to 21 miles per hour. Tonight, widespread frost returns after 1 a.m. under a mostly clear sky. Temperatures will dip to a low around 30, then rise slightly overnight. North winds will be gentle at 0 to 8 miles per hour, gusting up to 18 miles per hour. Tomorrow, frost will clear by 8 a.m. for a sunny day with a high near 64. Light south winds around 2 miles per hour are expected. Tomorrow night, anticipate showers and thunderstorms after 1 a.m. under mostly cloudy conditions. The low will be around 42, with southeast winds at 1 to 10 miles per hour, gusting up to 26 miles per hour. Tuesday, expect morning showers and thunderstorms to give way to a mostly sunny day with a high near 77. Southwest winds will blow at 10 to 17 miles per hour, gusting up to 30.

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5: Expect areas of frost to clear by 7 a.m., making way for a mostly sunny day with a high near 61. A brisk northwest wind will blow at 1 to 12 miles per hour, gusting up to 21 miles per hour. Tonight, widespread frost returns after 1 a.m. under a mostly clear sky. Temperatures will dip to a low around 30, then rise slightly overnight. North winds will be gentle at 0 to 8 miles per hour, gusting up to 18 miles per hour. Tomorrow, frost will clear by 8 a.m. for a sunny day with a high near 64. Light south winds around 2 miles per hour are expected. Tomorrow night, anticipate showers and thunderstorms after 1 a.m. under mostly cloudy conditions. The low will be around 42, with southeast winds at 1 to 10 miles per hour, gusting up to 26 miles per hour. Tuesday, expect morning showers and thunderstorms to give way to a mostly sunny day with a high near 77. Southwest winds will blow at 10 to 17 miles per hour, gusting up to 30.

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5: Expect areas of frost to clear by 7 a.m., making way for a mostly sunny day with a high near 61. A brisk northwest wind will blow at 1 to 12 miles per hour, gusting up to 21 miles per hour. Tonight, widespread frost returns after 1 a.m. under a mostly clear sky. Temperatures will dip to a low around 30, then rise slightly overnight. North winds will be gentle at 0 to 8 miles per hour, gusting up to 18 miles per hour. Tomorrow, frost will clear by 8 a.m. for a sunny day with a high near 64. Light south winds around 2 miles per hour are expected. Tomorrow night, anticipate showers and thunderstorms after 1 a.m. under mostly cloudy conditions. The low will be around 42, with southeast winds at 1 to 10 miles per hour, gusting up to 26 miles per hour. Tuesday, expect morning showers and thunderstorms to give way to a mostly sunny day with a high near 77. Southwest winds will blow at 10 to 17 miles per hour, gusting up to 30.

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1: Chaka Chaka Chaka Chaka Chaka Khan. 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Let

0: 18% of people always want music playing when they're at the bar, and 100% of those people let it all hang out when they hear anything from today's list of the top five songs we love to sing when we're drunk. I'm Nikki Lee, and coming in at number one is Sweet Caroline. Bah, bah, bah. Calling Baton Rouge from Garth Brooks is another one. Tub Thumping. It put Chumbawamba on the map. Take Me Home, Country Roads. I'm going to be 500 miles. You remember that one. And I would walk 500 miles. And then, of course, Autographs, Turn Up the Radio. Love that song. One bourbon, one scotch, and one beer, thanks to George Thorogood. Riders on the Storm. Sorry, that's a song we love to sing when we're not just drinking. And then God Bless the USA. We don't really sing along to it as much as we scream it after blowing our hand off with a bottle rocket, but you get the point.
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0: Hey, it's Nikki Lee, and health officials in at least a dozen countries, including the U.S., are tracking dozens of passengers who traveled aboard the cruise ship at the center of a deadly hantavirus outbreak. Those passengers have dispersed across the world and were in five states as of Thursday afternoon: Arizona, California, Georgia, Texas, and Virginia. Health officials in those states said the former passengers, who were not being publicly identified, have not shown any symptoms at this time. Despite the widening international response, the World Health Organization's officials say the outbreak is not the start of a new pandemic or an epidemic.
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8: This afternoon, expect mostly cloudy conditions with a high near 61, dropping to around 58. A northwest wind will blow at 3 to 12 miles per hour, gusting up to 23 miles per hour. Tonight, widespread frost is expected after midnight under mostly clear skies. Lows will be around 24, rising to 27 overnight. North winds will be calm, gusting up to 20 miles per hour. Tomorrow, anticipate widespread frost before 8 a.m., then sunny skies with a high near 64. Tomorrow night, showers and thunderstorms are likely after 1 a.m., with lows around 42. Tuesday, expect showers and thunderstorms before 1 p.m., then mostly sunny skies with highs near 77.

0: Fans of The Voice won't get a chance to sing since you've been gone to Kelly Clarkson because she's coming back next season. I'm Nikki Lee, and Kelly, Adam Levine, and John Legend recently faced off in season 29's Battle of the Champions, which Adam won. Kelly has now been announced as a returning coach for season 30. Adam has also been confirmed as returning for season 30, which will air this fall. Kelly's schedule should be a little easier to manage this fall since she announced in February that the current season of her Emmy-winning chat show, The Kelly Clarkson Show, will be her last. Season 30 will mark Adam's 19th on The Voice. It will be Kelly's 11th season on the panel. Those seasons were non-consecutive, though, because both of them have left and returned to the show over the years. So, she's coming back.
1: Thought I might you again.

She's a Disney legend, a Grammy winner, and just happens to have a song called Walk of Fame. So it's not surprising that Miley will be getting her very own star on Hollywood's Walk of Fame in May. I'm Nikki Lee. Miley Cyrus will receive the 2,845th Walk of Fame star on May 22nd. The ceremony will stream live on walkoffame.com starting at 11:30 a.m. Pacific time. Helping to pay tribute to Miley at the ceremony will be guest speakers Donatella Versace and actress Anya Taylor-Joy.

0: Hey, it's Nikki Lee. Mother's Day is on Sunday, and your mom is going viral because she says Mother's Day isn't all it's cracked up to be, and dads are almost certain to get something wrong that day. She suggests that moms should pick one small thing that will make them happy on Sunday and do it themselves. Yeah, it's not a bad idea.
1: To everyone who's been waiting for some good news,

One of the most challenging things to teach kids can be the importance of sharing, but one woman is going viral for saying, no, we don't need to do that. I'm Nikki Lee, and she says that if her kid has a scooter, a toy, bubbles, or a snack, quote, they're not sharing with your kids. They don't have to. She also adds, number one, you should have brought your own stuff. Number two, that's their toy. They don't have to share with you. And number three, you don't have to do something just because somebody asks. For what it's worth, she says if her kids want to share, that's fine. She's also clarifying that this is regarding kids in public or at a park. It's very different if they invite another kid over to their house, because then they're watching them, they're welcoming them into their space, and they should definitely share. But I totally get that. I mean, if you're at a park or a public place and you didn't bring your kids stuff for them, that's on you. It's not my responsibility.

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up a seat. I've got some tea for you. I am Nikki Lee, and Charlize Theron says her daughters will have to support themselves financially when they're old enough, and their first cars will be Datsuns because as new drivers, they're probably going to crash them. And after having her looks criticized in a recent interview, Olivia Wilde blamed a fisheye lens and the fact that she was too close to the camera. She added, quote, "I'm not dead." And Olivia Rodrigo teased Jake Paul for beating up old guys on Netflix. Jake laughed about it and didn't take offense. Olivia and Jake used to co-star on the Disney Channel show Bizardvark. And Nick Cannon says his 15-year-old son, Moroccan, is allowed to date, but Moroccan's twin sister, Monroe, cannot. Nick knows it's double standard, but he doesn't care. And the Oscars updated their eligibility rules to require nominees in the acting and writing categories to be human. They also allow actors to be considered for multiple roles in the same categories.

0: Would you eat perpetual stew? I'm Nikki Lee, and it's basically a soup that people keep boiling and adding on to for entire days, weeks, and months on end. Experts say it's safe as long as you maintain a constant high temperature. You know what that's reminding me of? It's a little, nursery rhyme, or peas porridge hot, peas porridge cold, peas porridge in a pot 9 days old. That's basically what that is.
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9: This afternoon, expect mostly cloudy conditions with a high near 61, dropping to around 58. A northwest wind will blow at 3 to 12 miles per hour, gusting up to 23 miles per hour. Tonight, widespread frost is expected after midnight under mostly clear skies. Lows will be around 24, rising to 27 overnight. North winds will be calm, gusting up to 20 miles per hour. Tomorrow, anticipate widespread frost before 8 a.m., then sunny skies with a high near 64. Tomorrow night, showers and thunderstorms are likely after 1 a.m., with lows around 42. Tuesday, expect showers and thunderstorms before 1 p.m., then mostly sunny skies with highs near 77.

Hey, it's Nikki Lee, and Hunger Game fans have gotten another look at the upcoming prequel, Sunrise on the Reaping. Lionsgate revealed the footage is an official franchise look back video that featured highlights from all the Hunger Game films. The clip features footage of Joseph Zada and Haymitch Abernathy and Maya Hawke as Weris, as well as Elle Fanning as Effie Trinket, Kieran Culkin as Caesar Flicker Man, and Rob Fiennes as President Cho, and more. Sunrise on the Reaping hits theaters November 20th.

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Most slang disappears fast. You know, slang words. Think about how many words sounded trendy for a couple months and then vanished forever. But according to a linguist on the PBS series Other Words, one word has stood the test of time. And what is that word? Cool. Yep, she says cool has been popular for more than a century, which is pretty impressive for slang, and it isn't going anywhere soon. The linguist says that very few slang words can adapt that well across generations. Somehow your grandparents, your parents, and your kids all agree on one thing at least. The word cool is cool.

0: sitting at the kitchen table in the morning and pouring yourself a bowl of cereal and hoping that the toy was at the top. And then all of a sudden there was no more toys in the cereal. I'm Nikki Lee, and Gen X, a big sensation from your childhood, is making a comeback. And no, not Tiffany. Kellogg's is bringing back toys inside cereal boxes. The first run is already in stores, so you may have noticed them if you've been down the cereal aisle at all this week or have kids who plow through cereal. It's a nostalgia thing, but it's also tied to the upcoming movie Toy Story 5, which hits theaters next month.
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9: This afternoon, expect mostly cloudy conditions with a high near 61, dropping to around 58. A northwest wind will blow at 3 to 12 miles per hour, gusting up to 23 miles per hour. Tonight, widespread frost is expected after midnight under mostly clear skies. Lows will be around 24, rising to 27 overnight. North winds will be calm, gusting up to 20 miles per hour. Tomorrow, anticipate widespread frost before 8 a.m., then sunny skies with a high near 64. Tomorrow night, showers and thunderstorms are likely after 1 a.m., with lows around 42. Tuesday, expect showers and thunderstorms before 1 p.m., then mostly sunny skies with highs near 77.

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0: If you love music but hate the expense and inconvenience of going to concerts, this might be a viable alternative. I'm Nikki Lee, and the AMC Theater chain is going to start showing live concerts. The new venture is called Arena One at AMC. The tickets will range from $40 to $75, and it starts next month. Bebe Rexha is doing a show on June 17th, followed by Paris Hilton on the 18th, and Maren Morris on the 20th, so more shows will be announced soon. The concerts will be beamed to more than 300 AMC locations in 89 markets across the country. I know that a lot of people would probably be down with this and think it's cool. Me, not so much. I'd rather go to the concert.
1: They say the holy water's watered down, and this town's lost its faith. Our colors will fade eventually, so if our time is running out, day after day, we'll make the mundane a masterpiece. Oh my, my, oh my, my love, I take one look at you, you're taking me

0: Hey, it's Nikki Lee with the upcoming wedding of two very famous people, Travis Kelce and Taylor Swift. I have been thinking about Taylor Swift's dress. I cannot wait to see it. You know it's going to be so full of sequins and so sparkly. I just can't wait to see it.
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10: Expect widespread frost tonight under mostly clear skies, with lows around 27 and a brisk north wind gusting up to 21 miles per hour. Tomorrow brings sunshine and a high near 64, cooling to around 62 in the afternoon, with light southwest winds. Tomorrow night, anticipate showers and thunderstorms after 4 a.m., lows around 43, and southeast winds gusting up to 26 miles per hour. Tuesday's forecast includes morning rain showers, then mostly sunny skies, a high near 78, and gusty southwest winds. By Wednesday, expect mostly sunny conditions, a high near 66, and northwest winds gusting up to 26 miles per hour.

Hey, it's Nikki Lee, and it is time for my world-famous random fact of the day. Plane, you know, up in the sky, airplane, exhaust fumes kill more people every year than plane crashes. That's my random fact for the day. Do with it what you will.

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4: Expect widespread frost tonight under mostly clear skies, with lows around 27 and a brisk north wind gusting up to 21 miles per hour. Tomorrow brings sunshine and a high near 64, cooling to around 62 in the afternoon, with light southwest winds. Tomorrow night, anticipate showers and thunderstorms after 4 a.m., lows around 43, and southeast winds gusting up to 26 miles per hour. Tuesday's forecast includes morning rain showers, then mostly sunny skies, a high near 78, and gusty southwest winds. By Wednesday, expect mostly sunny conditions, a high near 66, and northwest winds gusting up to 26 miles per hour.

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5: Expect widespread frost tonight under mostly clear skies, with lows around 27 and a brisk north wind gusting up to 21 miles per hour. Tomorrow brings sunshine and a high near 64, cooling to around 62 in the afternoon, with light southwest winds. Tomorrow night, anticipate showers and thunderstorms after 4 a.m., lows around 43, and southeast winds gusting up to 26 miles per hour. Tuesday's forecast includes morning rain showers, then mostly sunny skies, a high near 78, and gusty southwest winds. By Wednesday, expect mostly sunny conditions, a high near 66, and northwest winds gusting up to 26 miles per hour.

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2: Expect widespread frost tonight under mostly clear skies, with lows around 27 and a brisk north wind gusting up to 21 miles per hour. Tomorrow brings sunshine and a high near 64, cooling to around 62 in the afternoon, with light southwest winds. Tomorrow night, anticipate showers and thunderstorms after 4 a.m., lows around 43, and southeast winds gusting up to 26 miles per hour. Tuesday's forecast includes morning rain showers, then mostly sunny skies, a high near 78, and gusty southwest winds. By Wednesday, expect mostly sunny conditions, a high near 66, and northwest winds gusting up to 26 miles per hour.